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Another chance to win a 4-pack of tickets to Six Flags Magic Mountain and Hurricane Harbor, Los Angeles. Yes, both parks. Tomorrow morning on the Ellen K. Morning Show. 8:20 is the time. Carrie Steele will have some as well. And I'll have another 4-pack tomorrow around 4:20.

0: Bello on Coast 103.5, the best mix of the 80s, 90s, and today. And hello there. My name is Sandy Steck. Hard to think anything online is real these days because everything seems like it's AI, or we at least question it. But I cannot believe that Jimothy is a real raccoon. If you have not seen pictures or videos, I have some in my Instagram stories. I've mentioned this almost every hour because it is hilarious how he has swept not only the nation, but the world. Everybody is celebrating Jimothy. He's a little raccoon with short spine syndrome, so he's got a tinier body, and it's kind of round. And Seattle area is where he was first seen, but they just held like an art contest for him over the weekend, people making sculptures and paintings, and they recognized it as Jimothy Summer. It's just taken on a world of its own. But if you want to see some fun videos on that, they're on my Instagram stories. Sandy Steck, S-A-N-D-Y-S-T-E-C.
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SoFi next Saturday, the 8th of August. Carrie Steele has your chance all week long if you're her work perk winner around 1:30. I'm Sandy Stack. I'll be back tomorrow at 3 o'clock. And Love Songs is next.

0: It's a little after 7 o'clock. Good evening, Southern California. You found Delilah's Love Songs on the Coast, right here on Coast 103.5. Hello, everybody on the 405. I know you're blasting these songs, your favorites, on Coast 103.5. Our phone lines are open, 1-800-929-KOST. Right now, enjoy this beautiful evening out there locally. And thank you for sharing your time with us. Let's head to the phone lines and talk to our first caller on hold. Joe, hi. Thank you for calling. Welcome. How can I make your spring night all the more joyful?
1: Yeah, I want to play a song for my wife.
0: All right. Tell me, Joe, about your wife that you want to brag about here on the radio waves.
1: My wife is the most beautiful woman I've ever met. She's wonderful. She's a caring person. She's a person that always puts other people before herself. And I'm very lucky to have met her.
0: How long ago did you first meet?
1: We met in 2019, February of 2019.
0: So this is a fairly new thing. I thought the way you were talking, you were going to tell me, yes, we've been together 30 years.
1: I guess, no, we haven't been together for 30 years, but it seems like we just met, at least for me, and it seems like we just met yesterday. She's someone that I can't seem to not want to be around all the time.
0: So it sounds like in addition to being your sweetheart, she's your best friend.
1: Oh, yeah, absolutely.
0: And are you going to be with her tonight?
1: Yes, absolutely. We're together all the time, so she's here with me now. So
0: you have a good night, my friend. God bless you.

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4: I got a letter from a young military bride who says, I listen to you every night. When my husband was away for military training, your words got me through. This last week, my husband has been in the hospital for a heart condition. It has been one stressful day after another. I'm trying to stay so strong for my love and be his rock. I haven't left his side, and I want him to know I never will. Please play a song to get us through this hard time from Alexandria Brown, who is only 21 years old. You are so young, sweetheart, and I will pray for you, for your husband, that his heart would be strong and healed, and that you would have a wonderful life together.

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1: Hi, good evening, Tom. Welcome. What can I do for you?
2: I just found your show, and it's really, I like it.
1: Thank you. Where have you been all my life? I've been doing this forever.
2: Yeah, well, here I am.
1: What were you listening to instead of me all these years, Tom?
2: Well, I like, I'm a 70s rocker dude, so I listen to that.
1: So you're a rocker dude. That's cool. I used to do rock radio, so I

0: I can understand that.
1: Yeah. Anyway, I'm hoping that you can play something for my friend. I'm hoping to reconnect with. Her nickname is Scooby.
0: Scooby Dooby Doo. Mm-hmm. Okay, so and old friend, how long has it been since you've seen Scoob?
1: 2 years, and we were real good buddies.
0: Okay, I will do it for you.
2: They say the holy water's watered down, and this town's lost its faith. Our colors will fade eventually, so if our time is running out, day after day, we'll make the mundane a masterpiece. Oh my, my, oh my, my love, I take one look at you, you're taking me out.

0: Good evening, Southern California. You found Delilah right here on Coast 103.5. This is Love Songs on the Coast. Hello, my friend. Hi. Come in, come in, come in. Make yourself at home. You know, there's no formality here. You don't even have to knock. Just come in. Kick off your shoes at the front door if you want. Come in. I got the tea kettle on. We are going to talk heart to heart. You are going to spill the tea. And I'm going to listen to every word you want to share. Call me tonight. I would love to hear from you. 1-800-929-KOST. That's 1-800-929-5678. As we get ready to say goodbye to this month, tomorrow, the last day of the month of April, I hope you're having a great Wednesday night. 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

0: John, I'm glad you've called us. So what can I do to make your night a little more enjoyable?
1: Well, I'd like to dedicate a song to a very special lady that I met about a year ago. And we have kind of a unique situation. My job keeps me away from home a lot. I'm a pilot, so it's kind of...
0: I get it.
1: And her name is Marion. The support she gives me and the love is just really incredible. Never really met anybody like her. So, like I said, we're apart quite a bit, but when we get home or when I get back, it's just a very, very special relationship. I feel very blessed.
0: Mm-hmm. In other words, you're going out of your mind missing her right now.
1: Pretty much, yeah.
0: Yeah, pretty much, and you're trying to be cool because you don't want to come on too strong.
1: Right, yes. Yeah, you pretty much got that one on
0: there. Yep, so you got to be cool. You got to play it cool. You don't want to let her know that you really feel like you're 16 again and you really have a wicked crush on her and you can't wait to see her again, huh?
1: Pretty much the story.
0: Mm-hmm. And then you go to sleep thinking about her and you wake up thinking about her and pretty much all day she crosses your mind.
1: Pretty much, yeah.
0: All right, I'll play a good song for you. You have a great summer and get home soon to that woman.
1: Well, thanks for your time.

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1: Hi, Sharon. Welcome to the Delilah Show. Who are you thinking about tonight?
2: Thanks, Delilah. I am just kind of in a sad mood due to a recent divorce of 43 years, a husband who gave up a wife and three kids and two grandbabies to put gambling as a priority in his life.
1: So your husband, your ex-husband, is a gambling addict?
2: Yes. So I just wanted to know if you could pick a song to kind of help everybody through it. He just celebrated his 70th birthday by himself because he chooses not to keep in touch with anybody.
1: Well, I wish I could fix it for you. I wish I could shake your husband until his teeth rattled and go, "You knucklehead! You want to die a lonely, pathetic old man with nothing but pull tabs in your pocket?"
2: Exactly. And that's what's going to happen.
1: Well, maybe. Or maybe he'll open his eyes and he'll hit that brick wall and go, "What was I thinking?"
2: Well, we keep hoping that he'll see the light and we keep praying.
1: And in the meantime, you live your life fully and honestly and completely and with passion and joy. And please don't let somebody else's addiction steal your joy.
2: Thank you.

0: Hi, Maria. How are you this evening?
1: Oh, going through a lot right now, stressed out. I was married for 11 years, and about 2.5 years ago, I came home from work, and my husband just moved out. And he just leaves. And then suddenly, he blocked his number. He would call me private, but no explanation. And, you know, and it's so hurtful, you know, and I don't know what to do, if I should just move on or just let go and just move on with the rest of my life.
0: Why would you hang on to somebody who clearly isn't interested in being in a committed relationship? What is there to hang on to? Is he supporting you financially?
1: No.
0: Is he supporting you emotionally? Does he meet your emotional needs?
1: No.
0: Is he supporting you physically? Does he meet your physical needs?
1: No.
0: Is he supporting you spiritually?
1: No.
0: So, according to you, he is not in your life, even as a friend, and certainly not as a husband. There is nothing to hang on to. According to you, there's nothing to hang on to because he is not there for you in any way, shape, or form.
1: I don't know what I'm waiting for.
0: Sweetheart, you deserve to be loved completely and totally and fiercely. And you should not settle for less.
1: I know. I can't seem to move on. I'm just holding on to something that is not even there.
0: You deserve to be loved unconditionally. Okay?
1: Okay.
0: All right. Let me play a
1: Thank
0: song
1: you
0: for
1: so
0: you.
1: Much.

0: could break my heart. 1-800-929-KOST. That's the number to call tonight, Southland, right here on Coast 103.5.
1: Hi, good evening. Welcome to the Delilah Show. What can I do for you?
2: Hi, Delilah. My name's Bobby. I was hoping you could play a song for my husband. We've been together for a little over 4 years now, and actually, it's kind of funny how we met. We went to separate schools, and we'd see each other each morning. Our buses would pass each other, and we'd wave, and then it was probably 4 years later we actually got hooked up, and we were together for a little over 3 years, and then we got married, and we have two wonderful little boys, and I love him very, very much, and he means the world to me.
1: So he must have been awfully cute if you were able to flirt with him from bus to bus without any contact, without any information about him.
2: Yeah, he is. He's very handsome.
1: That would tell me he's right up there in the good-looking department, and he must have had a big crush on you.
2: Yep.
1: And how long did you guys wave at each other before you actually got to know each other?
2: Maybe 4 years.
1: Wow. And is he there with you tonight?
2: Yes, he is.
1: I will play a song for you two. Do you have a song that's your song, or shall I find one for you?
2: I was hoping you could find one for me.
1: I will do that. You have a good night.
2: You too.

0: Welcome aboard, Southland. You found Delilah. This is Love Songs on the Coast. And it's time for our first Delilah Dilemma of the evening. Eyes of Faith make stunningly good-looking eyeglasses. I should know, they're the only glasses I wear. The Eyes of Faith team, Jim and Amy, and others have put a plan together to provide you with an eye exam, as well as providing one to someone else less fortunate living in Ghana. That's where Eyes of Faith Vision does such great work. One example, a 7-year-old boy was recently given new, much-needed eyeglasses. It's the first time ever this little boy could see the words on the chalkboard and in a book. When you become a member of Eyes of Faith Vision Plan, you not only get reimbursed for your annual eye exam from any licensed eye care professional, but you also provide a life-changing eye exam at the Eyes of Hope Vision Center in Ghana. 99% of the time, it's the first eye exam ever for that individual. The Eyes of Faith Vision Plan offers discounts on eyeglass frames, contact lenses, virtual eye care appointments, and so much more. 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Tonight's Delilah's Dilemma is from Mary, who says, "Dear Delilah, I recently got married. And on my wedding night, I found out that my husband was talking to other women. It's not the first time either. Call me stupid for staying with the guy who I thought would change, but sadly does not seem to be changing. I'm tired of always being the one putting out the effort. I've tried communicating with him, but it feels like everything I say goes in one ear and out the other. I guess I married him having the hope that he would change. I guess I'm seeing I was wrong. Is it really worth staying? Please help me," from Mary. Mary, I will have my mama Delilah words for you coming up next. 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
1: I'm happy to be here with Stephen Colvin, the CEO of Trusty Media Brands, digital media entertainment company behind Reader's Digest, Taste of Home, Fail Amy, The Pet Collective. 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
2: Well, I think one has to do it methodically and not kind of just dash and think it's kind of a textbook process. 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
0: Delilah. Tonight's Delilah's Dilemma is from a woman named Mary who discovered on her wedding night that her husband was not being faithful. I don't know if he was not being faithful completely or just in his intentions of flirting with other women. But your note doesn't say whether that's the case or not, Mary. But what it does say is that you are not married to somebody who cherishes you. You married somebody who makes you feel less than, who does not cherish you, who does not honor you, who does not respect you, or he wouldn't be flirting with other women. So, yes, you did not make a wise choice marrying somebody thinking he would change. I made the same mistake more than once, honey. So, you say, is it really worth staying anymore? You don't tell me any reasons why you would stay. All you're telling me is that you're married to somebody who on your wedding night disrespected you, and every time you try to share your heart with him, shuts you down and doesn't care. So if you want to stay in a very one-sided marriage, you're going to be very miserable. If he isn't willing to fight for you, to cherish you, to love you, to honor you, to protect that beautiful heart of yours, then it's not really a marriage at all. So you're going to have to figure out what your definition of marriage is, because this is not a marriage. What you're describing might be a piece of paper, but that's not a marriage.

0: 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Our phone lines are open, 1-800-929-KOST. 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Hi, Anthony.
1: Hi, Delilah. How you doing?
0: I'm awesome. How are you?
1: Pretty good.
0: Tell me your story.
1: Well, I was married when I was a child, 17 years old. We separated after 6 years. 25 years later, we're trying to make it again.
0: So you divorced how many years ago?
1: 25.
0: And now you're back together?
1: Yes, we're trying.
0: But wow.
1: I heard her when we were kids, and she doesn't trust me now. So I'd done everything I could to, you know,
0: my goodness, you probably hadn't even cut your wisdom teeth when you first got married.
1: That's true.
0: What's her name, Anthony?
1: Laura.
0: How did you find each other again after all these years?
1: We remained friends for years.
0: Did you have children together?
1: Yes, we did. We had 3 kids.
0: So you've grown up.
1: And we're trying to get back together again.
0: And you're ready to be committed, sincere,
1: oh yes,
0: honest, trustworthy,
1: oh, yes,
0: faithful,
1: mm-hmm,
0: all those things.
1: All those things.
0: No more immaturity.
1: Nah.
0: No more selfishness.
1: Nope.
0: How much do you love her?
1: I would do anything.

0: Hello, LA. This is Delilah's Love Songs at Night, right here on Coast 103.5. So who are you crushing on this Tuesday night? Who are you thinking about? Who are you missing? Who makes your heart go pitter-pat? Or who used to make your heart go pitter-pat, and now the pitter has left your pat, and you're just kind of sad about that? 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
23: Today.
0: Delilah. Hello, welcome to the Delilah Show. Who is this?
24: This is Haley.
0: Hi, Haley. This is Delilah. What can I do for you?
24: I first want to start out by saying I've dreamt about getting through to your show for 12 years now. I've tried pretty much every night, and this is the first time I've finally been able to do it. So I want to thank you for everything that you've helped me get through. And the next thing was I wanted to dedicate a song to my wonderful and amazing fiance, who we've been together for over 6 years now, and he has helped me get through so much. He's been by my side through everything, and we've never given up on each other, no matter what obstacles we've had to go through, and some of them were pretty big.
0: So you said engaged for 6 years. Are you planning your future, or...
24: We've been together 6 years. We've been engaged for a year and a half.
0: What's your fiance's name?
24: Evan.
0: Okay, I'll find a good song for you. Thank you for calling.
24: Thank you so much.
0: Thank you for listening all these years. Thank you for dreaming of getting through to me. Was it as good as in your dream?
24: Oh, so much better.
0: Are you getting so emotional because you got a hold of me or because you're so in love?
24: Both.
0: Really?
24: Yeah.
0: I wish I could just reach through the phone line, Haley, and give you a big hug.
24: Thank you, Delilah.

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Liz used her coworker to make her ex jealous, and it worked. 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

0: 1-800-929-KOST. That's the number to call tonight, Southland, right here on Coast 103.5. Lily, hi, welcome. What can I do for you?
1: Hi, I just wanted to give a shout out to my boyfriend, Eli.
0: What do you want to tell Eli?
1: Just that he helped make me a better person, and I feel like I raised my standards for other people, I raised my standards for myself, and I'm just really grateful for everything that he's taught me so far.
0: He made you a better person, or he held up a new mirror and allowed you to see what a great person you were to begin with?
1: I think that's a good clarification. Thank you.
0: Because you are who you are and who you've always been. And if someone devalued you or tried to convince you that you had no worth, that didn't diminish your worth. You just couldn't see yourself in an appropriate, true reflection.
1: Absolutely. Yeah, I think that love was always in me, and I think he's bringing it out of me. And I'm just really happy.
0: Well, give him a big hug for me, and let me play a song for you.
1: Thank you.
0: Thank you. You have a great night.
1: Thank you.

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20: On August 4th, 1962, Marilyn Monroe died. 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
21: Delilah. Hi, is this Jacqueline?
22: Yeah.
21: Hi, welcome to the Delilah Show. What can I do for you?
22: I actually have a little story about me. Back when I was born with only 10% hearing in one ear and none in the other. I eventually lost all hearing, became completely deaf. Well, during the meantime, I met my boyfriend at the time. Now he's husband. He learned sign language to speak to me. About a year ago, I got cochlear implants in both ears. Well, with the cochlear implants and hearing aids in both ears right now, I can hear 65% in my good ear. And we just had a hearing test done again. On my other ear, I hear about 30% now. I've been doing a lot of vocal rehab to speak. Sometimes I slur, not all the time.
21: You sound wonderful to me.
22: Thanks.
21: And what's your husband's name who's been with you through all this?
22: Christopher.
21: How long have you been married?
22: 3 years.
21: And what song can you listen to now that you can hear it? What song would you like me to play for you and Christopher?
22: We actually don't have a song. We didn't even dance at our wedding because I couldn't hear at the time. So we don't really have any song for us.
21: Wow. This is a big responsibility then, Jacqueline, that I would find the perfect song for you and Christopher. I will play a great song for you. Thank you for calling and sharing, and thank you for being so courageous.
22: Thanks.
21: Bye-bye.

0: Good evening, Southern California. Our phone lines are open, 1-800-929-KOST. Call me now on Coast 103.5. John, hi, this is Delilah. What can I do for you tonight?
1: Hi, Delilah. I'm wondering if you would be able to play a song for me.
0: A song for you to say what?
1: Actually, thanks to you, I'm dating a very nice young lady. We work together, and I work the midnight shift, and she came in one night, and we were talking, and we actually got together because of you and listening to your show, and now all the time that we're together, we turn on Delilah all the time.
0: Well, I think that every young woman listening, if she's met some nice guy and is interested, they should have to pass the Delilah test, don't you think?
1: Yeah, I do. We've clicked ever since we started listening to you on day one, and we've been dating ever since, and it's been a good run so far. We've never argued, never had a fight, never bickered, so we're hoping it continues that way.
0: When you decide to make it a permanent together, you got to call me so I can be a part of that, too.
1: You got it.
0: Okay. Have a great night.
1: You too, Delilah. Thank you.

0: Good evening, Southern California. You found Delilah right here on Coast 103.5. You know, one fun thing about having a new love in your life, in fact, for me, the most fun thing when I fell in love was getting to know them. You have to learn them, what they like, what makes them happy, what makes them unhappy, even more important to learn. What are their passions? What are their goals? What are their favorite colors or movies? If you are falling in love for the very first time, or hopefully falling in love for the very last time, call me and I will find the perfect song for you. You're listening to Delilah.
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0: Hi, good evening. You've called Delilah. Who is this?
15: My name is Alexis.
0: Hi, Alexis. What can I do for you?
15: I need some advice.
0: You need advice. You called the right person because, boy, do I love to tell people what they should do.
15: Good.
0: What can I help you with? What do you need advice on?
15: So I've had this friend, like a really good friend, for more than 3 years. And he wants to go farther. And it's like, I feel kind of weird, but then everything that I want in a guy goes back to him.
0: So you've been good friends for 3 years. How old are you?
15: I'm 19.
0: And he has all the qualities that you would want in a forever partner.
15: Yeah.
0: And he's crazy about you.
15: Yeah.
0: And the problem is what?
15: I don't want to lose him as a friend. What if we broke up and then, like, weren't friends?
0: Why would you enter into a relationship thinking you're going to break up with him?
15: He said the same thing. I could see us together, but he's shy too, and I'm a really shy person too. He knows that I like him, and I don't know.
0: If I were you and I had somebody absolutely crazy in love with me that I liked and that was my friend and was attractive, I would take the chance.

0: 1-800-929-KOST. That's the number to call tonight, Southland, right here on Coast 103.5. Stacy, what can I do for you as you are carefully, cautiously driving tonight?
1: Oh, my gosh. Tonight I was at work, and it's just, tonight was like a pretty tough night at work. It was very stressful.
0: Because?
1: I'm having some personal things in my life right now going on, and it has me really stressed out.
0: So you're looking for a song to help smooth off the rough edges, to help center you, to help you bring you back to a place of calm.
1: Correct.
0: I will do my best to find a song to help with that, but you really need to breathe deep and just let the stress go.
1: Okay, I can try that.
0: All right, you work on that, and I will find a sweet song for you.
1: Thank you very much.

0: Welcome aboard, Southland. You found Delilah. This is Love Songs on the Coast. And now it is time for our second Delilah Dilemma feature of the evening, our late night dilemma. Tonight's Delilah's Dilemma is from Mary, who says, "Dear Delilah, I recently got married, and on my wedding night, I found out that my husband was talking to other women. It's not the first time either. Call me stupid for staying with a guy who I thought would change, but sadly does not seem to be changing. I'm tired of always being the one putting out the effort. I've tried communicating with him, but it feels like everything I say goes in one ear and out the other. I guess I married him having the hope that he would change. But I guess I'm seeing I was wrong. Is it really worth staying? Please help me from Mary." Mary, I will have my mama Delilah words for you coming up next. You're listening to Delilah.
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7: Tonight's Delilah's Dilemma is from a woman named Mary who discovered on her wedding night that her husband was not being faithful. I don't know if he was not being faithful completely or just in his intentions of flirting with other women. But your note doesn't say whether that's the case or not, Mary. But what it does say is that you are not married to somebody who cherishes you. You married somebody who makes you feel less than, who does not cherish you, who does not honor you, who does not respect you, or he wouldn't be flirting with other women. So, yes, you did not make a wise choice marrying somebody thinking he would change. I made the same mistake more than once, honey. So, you say, is it really worth staying anymore? You don't tell me any reasons why you would stay. All you're telling me is that you're married to somebody who on your wedding night disrespected you. And every time you try to share your heart with him, shuts you down and doesn't care. So if you want to stay in a very one-sided marriage, you're going to be very miserable. If he isn't willing to fight for you, to cherish you, to love you, to honor you, to protect that beautiful heart of yours, then it's not really a marriage at all. So you're going to have to figure out what your definition of marriage is, because this is not a marriage. What you're describing might be a piece of paper, but that's not a marriage.

Life moves so fast. And one thing that I've learned over the years is that we don't always have second chances. None of us are promised a tomorrow. So seize the moment, seize the day, live it fully, live it well, and love well while you're doing it. I am here to help you do just that tonight.

0: It's Coast 103.5. Welcome home, Southern California. Thank you for joining me tonight. You found Delilah. Are you feeling a little worn out? Maybe a little used up? Maybe you've had people taking advantage of you day after day, and you give and you give and you give, and you feel like you just can't give anymore. Remember, the people that we give to may or may not show gratitude. But each time we extend a real favor, each time we extend ourselves, we strengthen the world in a small way. At least I like to believe that. I hope you've got a giving heart and a generous nature, and I hope this show helps to fill you up when you feel like you can't continue on. 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
3: Hi, Summer. What can I do for you?
4: Well, I recently moved back to where my family is. And my ex-fiance of 3 years, we've been separated for a year now. And he still has all of me, and I'm kind of trying to keep in contact with him, but he just wants to be friends. And I don't know, it's just, I can't live with him, but I can't live without him either. So it's complicated.
3: Not really, because it sounds like he's made it very clear he doesn't want to be in an intimate, connected relationship with you.
4: Yes, ma'am.
3: And for whatever reason, you don't want to believe him, and so you're making a knucklehead fool out of yourself, pursuing somebody who's not into you.
4: Yes.
3: So stop. You deserve better.
4: Yes, I do.
3: I mean, I did that dance for many, many, many, many, many miserable years. Oh, I know he really loves me deep down inside. He just doesn't know how to show it. I know if I'm just patient, something's going to happen. Give me a break.
4: And that's the way it was when we were together. Like, he wasn't into me.
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0: far, far away? Like, has he asked any of these things?
1: Yes, he has.
0: Okay, good signs, good signs.
1: Yes.
0: And what song can I play for you?
1: I was just hoping that you could pick one.
0: And what do you want to tell him?
1: That I love him and I hope that we have a great future together.
0: I will play a song. We'll be subtle, though. We don't want to, like knock him over. So we'll try to be subtle, okay?
1: Okay, thank you.
0: Okay, I'll pick a real subtle, you know, maybe if you're not doing anything for the rest of your life, you could marry me song.
1: Yes.
0: You have a great night.
1: Thank you. You too, Delilah.

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Liz used her coworker to make her ex jealous, and it worked. 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

0: 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You found Delilah on Love Songs at Night. Welcome aboard Los Angeles. One of the sweetest things about doing this show is I get to talk to people who I've talked to 20 years ago, 15 years ago, because I've been doing the show for a very long time. And it's always so sweet when someone calls and says, you know, we're young, but we're in love. And then 10 years later, they call back and say, we're so excited. We have two kids. And then 10 years after that, they call back and they said, everybody said we wouldn't last a few years. And here we are celebrating our 20-year anniversary. So if you are planning a wedding, you know in your spirit, in your heart, in your soul, that you are meant to be with this person. I hope you have a beautiful, blessed wedding. And if you're not feeling that, run the other direction. Don't do what I did and go through with it anyway. 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
1: 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Bruno Mars, I Just Might. 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
12: Delilah. Hi, James. Thank you for your patience. This is Delilah.
13: Hi, Delilah.
12: How are you tonight?
13: I'm just a little lonely tonight, that's all.
12: Why?
13: My last relationship was about 2 years ago. And it ended when I got deployed. And then spending the 18 months with guys talking about, you know, returning to, you know, the girlfriends and the wives and the loved ones, and then knowing I'm not returning to anybody.
12: Well, let's not say not anybody. I'm sure you had plenty of family members and friends loving you.
13: Oh, yeah. Yeah. Mom and dad and my sisters and grandma and...
12: Just not the same in your book as a sweet little thing with beautiful face and long flowing hair.
13: Yeah, something, you know, that I can come home, you know, to snuggle to or, you know, just be with and share my life with. I just haven't been able to find anybody or develop any relationship with anybody. So a lot of times I feel like a troll underneath the bridge.
12: Do you look like the troll underneath the bridge? Because that could explain it.
13: No, I don't have the horns and the grotesque figures. At least I don't think so. But it just...
12: Could the problem be that you're very sweet and very shy and very soft-spoken and you're not used to approaching women?
13: Yeah, that could be the problem.
12: Yeah, because I can tell just from your voice.
13: You know, some part of me doesn't think I know how to look for anybody.
12: Okay, you need to identify what your passions are. Mm-hmm. Find your way to places where others who are like-minded gather, mm-hmm. and you will find somebody that you're compatible with.
13: I appreciate it.
12: You have a good night.
13: Thank you much.

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It is time for me to slip out of here and take off into the darkness if I didn't get to your request or dedication. I apologize. Have a wonderful, wonderful day tomorrow. And do me a favor, take some time out of your Wednesday schedule to slow down and love someone. Good night. 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

0: 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Olivia Dean, Man I Need. 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

0: Daisy left to talk back. She has to get her boyfriend's ex's approval to move in with him because they share a dog. So that's weird.
1: It is weird, which is great. They share a dog. I love that, that they can co-dog parent. But there's got to be a better way.
0: There has to be. It's making Daisy really uncomfortable. She even left us a talk back asking us if it's weird. And you are calling and getting a hold of us. Elsa, thank you. You say that we're overlooking something big.
2: Okay, this is what you guys forgot. Now, these days, people doesn't want kids. They don't want kids. They don't want to have babies.
1: Yep.
2: So the pets becomes the babies. Mm-hmm. And it's the same thing that you share a custody of a kid. I would not like that a stranger next to my babies when they're little, you know. Uh-huh. Of course, I will be upset. But the only difference with the dogs or the pet is the length of the life. You know, a dog, how long can live? 14, 10 years?
0: Yeah.
2: At least there's going to be a short connection.
0: You know what? You bring up a viewpoint that we weren't thinking of, and that's great. This is going to help Daisy, but you're right. It's... You know, this is their baby, and she needs to meet the new girlfriend, I guess.
2: I mean, in this generation, that's what happened. So it's hard for me to understand that when I ask for grandkids, my daughter bring me a cat, you know?
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0: We're the Ellen K. Morning Show. We love to give you top stories. And Ryan, I love the way that you write headlines.
1: Oh, thanks, Al.
0: Here are a couple of Ryan headlines. Yeah. Have you heard about LA's new coyote condo? A whole pack is moving into an unfinished construction project. Also, let's keep our feathers crossed. Jackie is fighting back. Hey, it seems she's in the clear. Those stories and more coming up next.

You know, she kind of sticks to that song, Love Don't Cost a Thing, because mm-hmm. she said that she wants her man, when eventually she finds her next guy, to, you know, make the bed and do the dishes and things like that. So that's what love is to J-Lo. And we are the Ellen K. Morning Show. It's Coast 103.5. Top stories. Top of the hour. Good morning. I'm Ellen K. here on your Wednesday, July 29th. And have you heard about LA's new Coyote condo? A whole pack moving into an unfinished project in WeHo, corner of Romaine and Spalding. And for the last 3 years, the spot has been basically framework. But as we speak, a Coyote clan has taken full ownership. Multiple floors, multiple balconies. And the real problem is they get together at night for loud family chats. These are town howl meetings. The noise is a nuisance. Neighbors want them evicted. Yeah, there's a lot of them. And feathers crossed, Jackie's fighting back, and it seems she's in the clear. The big bear, bald eagle, mama, is under constant care. After her fateful fight, Jackie's doctors say she's moving in the right direction. She's sassy. She's eating. Her red blood cell count has doubled in the past day. No one's hand-feeding her. And most important, she's giving staffers major attitude, which is a really great sign for big bald eagle. And the Chargers open up their practice to the public today. If you're going, maybe yell a congrats to Justin Herbert, our Bolts QB, announcing his engagement to Madison Beer. Love that couple. And the Mega Millions ticket has been sold in Florida. $800 million jackpot, the largest prize in all of this year. Plus, the Dodgers looking to get a win back from the Mariners tonight. 7:10 start if you're going, get there early. It's Edwin Diaz bobblehead night. And our coolest day for the next week, and by the coolest I mean 95. We really start to bake again tomorrow. No relief in the near future. Van Nuys, you see 90 for your high. Enjoy that. Valley Village, you go to 92. And it's 70 in Burbank. KOST, Los Angeles. It's Coast 103.5. All right, coming up, your first crack at $1,000. Have you tried it yet? It's your cash on Coast. Do it every hour. We're going to kick it off just ahead.

0: And good morning to you. We're the Ellen K Morning Show, Coast 103.5. This is exciting. I can't believe it's football time already. The Chargers open up their practice to the public today. And if you're going, say congrats to Justin Herbert. He's engaged. Madison Beer. In case you're not familiar with her, she's a pop star. And a lot of people are saying he's going the way of Travis Kelce. By the way, I'm Ellen K.
1: Oh, hi. I'm Ryan Mano.
0: And welcome to our show. We're all about music, money, and fun. I loved watching this engagement, the videos and the photos of Justin Herbert hoisting Madison Beer over his shoulder.
1: What did you feel when you saw that as a woman?
0: I just feel like what woman wouldn't want to be hoisted over the shoulder of her man?
1: I know.
0: And carried away like that.
1: I think for men it had a kind of a different effect.
0: Oh, really?
1: You're like, could you just like lower the bar a little bit? Like he's too perfect.
0: No, every woman loves a good hoist.

0: Let's Hoist This Morning. Right over your shoulder, Justin Herbert style. And coming up, we're going to go inside entertainment. Ryan, look what I found in the kitchen last night.
1: Oh, my God. Okay.
0: Where did you get this? Calvin's retro Spider-Man straw from 7-Eleven. We went in there to get Slurpees, and this straw is probably 15, 20 years old.
1: Oh, my God.
0: It's his childhood Spider-Man straw.
1: Of course. I love that. Of course you kept it.
0: Of course I did. It was just staring back at me because I have like a jar and it's got all the you know, the reusable straws, the metal straws. And this one was in there with it. And I thought, wow, that's so cool. Calvin's Spider-Man straw. So I was thinking about Spider-Man. We're going to talk about him coming up. Tom Holland had a really super awkward moment with a bunch of school kids. And he was left speechless. We'll get into that. We're going to go inside entertainment next.
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10: This is exciting. Macaulay Culkin is allegedly in talks about bringing Kevin McAllister back with a Disney's Home Alone reboot. He's been having some meetings. He has some great ideas. He initiated the meetings. So he met with Walt Disney Studios executives right here in Burbank to discuss potential creative directions to jumpstart the film franchise.
11: Would he, you think, I mean, just obviously you don't know, speculating, would he be the dad this time?
10: Maybe. That would be a great idea. Yeah.
11: Yeah.
10: Yeah, I hope so. So we'll see when we get more information on that. Okay, Toxic Love Story is this amazing documentary, and it's on Netflix, and it's about a 2016 cyberstalking case out of Anaheim. So Michelle Hadley was arrested and put in jail for 88 days after her ex-boyfriend, Ian Diaz, and his fiance, Angela, framed her. They framed her big time. This Angela faked a pregnancy with twins to keep Ian, you know, in her, you know, in her world. And then Ian and Angela were making these fake threats toward Angela to put Michelle in jail. Whoa. Anyway, if you haven't seen it yet, A Toxic Love Story is on Netflix. So anyway, this girl who wrongly was imprisoned settled with Anaheim police for $1.8 million after she sued the city for sloppy rush police work because Ian used his influence as a U.S. Marshal at the time. So, I mean, it is twisty and turny, and it's just such a really great watch. Okay, if you want to see The Odyssey on the big screen, you better bring an epic-sized wallet. Christopher Nolan's latest blockbuster continues its incredible run, pulling in more than $650 million worldwide. Even more impressive, ticket sales barely slowed down. Many IMAX theaters and 70mm screens, there are only 25 in the country, are doing 7 a.m. screenings. They're doing 2 in the morning. They're just adding as many shows as they can. And some of these theaters are creating a secondary ticket market where seats are being resold for as much as $500 each. But the big one this weekend is going to be Spider-Man. So Amazon Prime members have the benefit of seeing Spider-Man Brand New Day before anyone else in select theaters nationwide. Brand New Day will screen only for Prime members. Tickets for tonight's showtime's available at Fandango. So look that up if you want to see it. It's going to come out in 4,300 theaters, $465 million globally. I hear that the storyline is incredible. Like, this is the best one yet.
11: Some of the harshest critics, really, that aren't even fans of the Marvel Universe are saying, whew, this knocked my socks off.
10: Yeah. You know what else knocks the socks off? Tom Holland sat down with some kids. He fielded a tough question on a YouTube show. Listen.
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15: 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I don't know why he avoided my question.
10: The kids. 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Oh, so awkward. So good. And we've got your cash. It's the first chance of the day at $1,000. All you have to do is enter one little word and then you wait for it. It's $1,000. It's fun. 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

0: with Ill and Kay, a morning show, and we would love to take your order. McDonald's, $150 McDonald's Arch Card right now. They've got their $6 extra value meal deal at McDonald's, and that is your sandwich, sausage McMuffin with egg, or the sausage, egg, and cheese McGriddles. You also get coffee.
1: Play this right, Ellen. You're eating at McDonald's at, like, till Halloween, I think, you know?
0: Throwing a hash brown?
1: Yes.
0: All you have to do is be caller 20 right now. Get it. $150 Arch Card at McDonald's.

0: morning. You are lucky caller 20. You are a winner.
1: Oh, yay!
0: Sounds like you're in your ride. Where are you going?
1: I'm going to the gym.
2: Nice.
0: Okay. What's your name?
1: My name's Carmen.
0: Carmen, what will you be doing at the gym?
1: I'm going to be doing cardio, so a little bit of a treadmill and then the bike.
0: Okay. Good. All right. Great.
1: So I can go to McDonald's afterwards.
0: Okay. Perfect.
2: Yep.
0: That's great. We want to say congrats for being up early, not only for having us on, but, you know, going to the gym. That's, you know, you should feel very accomplished.
1: Oh, thank you.
0: Yeah.
2: What happens after the gym and McDonald's? Are you going to work somewhere? What do you do?
1: So I work for an office.
0: Okay.
2: Okay.
0: We'll take it, Carmen. All right, Carmen. Well, enjoy your $150 Arch card at McDonald's. Get their new extra value meal and have a great workout.
1: Thank you.
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0: Has anybody tried the $12 sacred water at Erewhon? 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
1: Sure.
0: Anyway, there was a little street scene, and we're going to catch you up on it. People trying the Erewhon sacred water. What does it taste like? I'll tell you about it next.

0: It's called Sacred Water. 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It's at Erewhon. And Jimmy Kimmel asked people on the street if they like Erewhon's new $12 Sacred Water. Spoiler alert, it was actually just water out of a hose from their back lot.
1: Vanilla-ish, like very like strong like presence to it.
2: I'd say like a little bit cucumber vibe.
3: I feel like I'm getting a little bit of the mouthfeel of oatmeal. Like it's a little bit weightier than just regular water. Like it's hugging the tongue. This is cool. I enjoy drinking wine, but I've never tasted water in the same way. So
0: okay. So is it the suggestion that this is hose water?
4: Yeah.
0: But there's the suggestion that it's sacred water. Makes you feel and taste things like, I don't think they were lying.
4: No.
0: Someone saying, tones of violet.
4: Yeah.
0: The consistency of oatmeal. Maybe it's just that the mind is that powerful.
4: And look what we're willing to do for it. We'll empty our wallet for it.
0: If you've tried the sacred water and you tasted something, let us know. And your happiness hack is coming up next.
4: How to turn our morning commute into a stress-relieving game. How many minutes do you think we play this game, Ellen?
0: I don't know.
4: 405.

0: everything's easier when you make it into a game, mm-hmm. right? So it's your happiness hack.
1: Yeah. It's a tiny brain game that can pull you out of your funk, if you're in a funk. And I know this is going to sound, it sounds so simple, almost elementary, but that's why it works.
0: Okay.
1: Science says, go on a color hunt.
0: All right.
1: So we pick one color. Let's say yellow.
0: Okay.
1: Spend the next 4 or 5 minutes as you're driving trying to spot every yellow thing around you.
0: Oh,
1: so a sign, a flower, a traffic light, the crime scene tape, a fire hydrant, whatever it is.
0: Yeah.
1: New research has proven searching for a specific color activates something called selective attention. Basically, you're giving your busy brain one simple job that isn't all of the other things that you're thinking of.
0: That's great. And then the stress just melts away.
1: That's exactly right, Ellen. Mindfulness experts use a sight, like a color, as an anchor to bring you back to the present moment. And it doesn't mean you're ignoring your problems. You just like, think of it as like changing the channel for a minute.
0: Oh, and I love that you chose the color yellow.
1: You know?
0: Yeah.
1: To find the real you. Find the real hue.
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5: Serious crash in Pomona this morning on a surface street. It looks like it's on Town Avenue. Both directions shut down from Bonita Avenue to Town Center Drive due to that serious wreck, so take an alternate route where you can. Nearby, 60 eastbound before Phillips Ranch Road, we still have that injury wreck, 3 right lanes blocked. 15 minutes delay, bumper to bumper from the 57. It's involving two big rigs, as well as an oil spill in the roadway.
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25% of women will not leave the house without lipstick. They said it would feel like being out in the world naked. Hmm. And today's National Lipstick Day. Yeah. Who doesn't need a little more red? Celebrate Lipstick Day with you. Also, we got your top stories. How many firefighters did it take to rescue a Pomeranian? You're going to be shocked at the end.

0: Let's melt together. Not today so much, but definitely tomorrow. We're going triple digits today. Your high's in 95. I'll get to that in a second. We are Coast 103.5. Top stories, top of the hour. Good morning. I'm Ellen Kay. And how many firefighters does it take to rescue a Pomeranian from a sewer? It's not a joke. It happened in Los Feliz. And the answer is 26 firefighters. A sweet 10-year-old Pom named Ritz fell into an underground drain, trapped there for 90 long minutes. Poor thing. The LAFD urban search team showed up and it required 26 adults to finish the job. Ritz went straight to the groomer. Glad that he is okay. And it is Wing Wednesday, literally National Chicken Wing Day, the annual celebration of everyone's favorite one-handed meal. We've been observing since 1977 when a few folks in Buffalo, New York, decided their sauced-up delicacy was worthy of a day. Worth a mention, Wingstop, given 5 free wings with any $10 purchase on the app. Code is free wings, not an ad. Just great information. And the Chargers open up their practice to the public today. If you're going Maviella, congrats to Justin Herbert. Our Bolts QB announcing his engagement to Madison Beer. They announced it on Instagram. He hoisted her over his big, broad shoulders, and she's just smiling, holding up that ring. We love them. And the Dodgers looking to get a win back from the Mariners tonight. 7:10 start. Get there early. It's Edwin Diaz bobblehead night. And what about this? The world of college sports continues to change in a big way. The latest change involves teams adding ads to their uniforms. Starting this weekend, college teams can put sponsor logos right on player jerseys. Ohio State and Notre Dame just signed massive deals to lead the way. Ohio State is putting Chase Bank logos on their jerseys for up to $17 million a year. Notre Dame putting SoFi Bank patches on their famous football jerseys, and that is a $20 million a year deal. So get ready for that. It is happening. And what about this? It is National Lipstick Day. 55% of women wear this item every single day. It is lipstick. Remember the viral whipstick girl?
1: I was putting some lipstick on, and then I was giving my phone.
2: So you put, what'd you put on?
1: Lipstick on.
2: Oh. Whose was that?
1: It was my lipstick.
0: My lipstick. Oh, boy. And it's our coolest day for the next week. And by coolest, I mean 95. We are going to bake again tomorrow. No relief for the near future. Victorville, you will go up and over 100. You get 103 for your high. Valencia, you will see 98 for your high today. And it's 72 in Burbank. KOST Los Angeles is Coast 103.5. And coming up, we are going to send someone to Vegas for the weekend. Backstreet Boys at the Sphere. Two-night hotel stay. Gas card for the road. We're going to play the game. Also, we read your letters to Ellen every Monday and Wednesday. An exhausted mom. She wants to know if she's a bad mom. Going to hear from her next.

0: She has passion and love oozing from her pores. Alicia Keys. And we're the Ellen K. Morning Show. It's Coast 103.5. I'm Ellen here with Ryan.
1: Hi, good morning.
0: Good morning. It's your letters to Ellen. This one comes from Jessica. All right, so I don't even want to say the S word, and that's school. But I know LAUSD is going to be picking up in a couple weeks. Some schools, kind of, it's like a slow roll back. Everyone starts at a different time. But when, you know, you reach August, it's pretty much time to start thinking about it.
1: Yep.
0: And this is from a tired mother. Dear Ellen, I need you to tell me I'm not a horrible mom. I have 3 kids home from school, 7, 9, and 11, and I've done everything. Crafts, park days, movie marathons, the works. I've been on for weeks straight, and I'm running on fumes. Yesterday, I hit a wall. I told my mother-in-law I had a doctor's appointment. Completely lied about it, just so she'd come watch the kids, and I could drive around by myself for an hour, just get a coffee, sit in silence, maybe shop, not answer a single question about snacks or screen time or who started the fight. I sat in the parking lot and cried. And it wasn't even sad crying, it was just relief, and then the guilt hit me so hard. What kind of mother lies to get away from her own kids? What kind of mother counts down the days until school starts when she's supposed to treasure every second of summer? I love my kids more than anything. I just also really needed an hour that didn't belong to anyone but me. Does it make me a bad mom or just a tired mom? I'd love to hear from others. I can take it. Thanks, Jessica. Well, Jessica, first of all, I don't think you're a horrible mom at all.
1: Mm-mm.
0: No.
1: You're an exhausted person. That's it. You're allowed to be.
0: And the guilt is probably just part of being tired.
1: Ellen, what is that? You're a mom. What is that? Specific mom guilt. Why don't men do that? Like, it's hard for us, I think, as men to relate to that level of guilt. What is that?
0: Gosh, Ryan, I don't know. It's a good question. I think for me, looking back on those younger years, I really think that, you know, every moment really is precious.
1: Okay. So it's like you're missing out on something that you're going to regret.
0: I don't want to miss a thing. Yeah, I don't want to miss a thing. That's why Steven Tyler wrote that song, I Don't Want to Miss a Thing. Because he felt like he was on the road all the time and he was missing his daughter growing up.
1: Yes.
0: And, you know, moments are precious. Her kids are 7, 9, and 11. This is Jessica.
1: But isn't it okay to say, hey, I need an hour? Like, isn't that okay?
0: Well, that's the thing. Like, why can't she say that? Why doesn't she just say, I need some help and I need an hour? I just need a little teeny break. I love you kids. I just need a break.
1: Yeah.
0: Or don't even, I don't know. I don't know what you would say. I don't know what you would say.
1: Right. But it's gotten to the point where she's now making up appointments and lying about it. I just feel like,
0: yeah,
1: you know, it's
0: like, does it make me a bad mom? I'd love to hear from others. Oh, Jessica. Hang in there, Jessica. She told her mother-in-law that she had a doctor's appointment. She totally lied just so she could get away. 800-929-KOST. We're taking your calls. We're also giving you cash, and we're sending you to Vegas. Just keep it right here all morning.
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0: It's every hour. It's $1,000, and we're giving you 12 chances a day to do it. This hour, all you need to do is enter the word. Let's see here.
1: It's rich, I believe.
0: Rich.
1: Yeah.
0: Yeah, get rich with $1,000, rich. And all you do is enter that online. It's coast1035.com. Enter the word rich, get your $1,000, and play the game with us. The LNK Q&A for a weekend in Vegas with the Backstreet Boys is coming up.
30: I'm going on during this time. I feel there's no one to save me. This all or nothing really got away. You're driving me crazy.

their biggest hit for the Backstreet Boys, 1 billion streams for I Want It That Way. They are a group who met when they were young. They met at the Orlando Backstreet Market. They've stuck together. Now they're at the Sphere in Vegas. We're going to send you with the LNK Q&A. We're going to do it next. Let's play the game. Every-

0: And we are going to play the game right now for the LNKQ&A Backstreet Boys in Vegas at the Sphere. Two-night hotel stay at Resorts World and a gas card for the road. The Backstreet Boys. They had so many people try to pull them apart. And you know what they did? They stuck together.
1: Mm-hmm.
0: They believed in their band, their true friendship, and they knew what they had was special.
2: And when we talked to Brian Littrell recently, he said it's never been better. Their relationship, their love, their bond, their strength.
0: Yeah. They come in here, they hang. You can tell they're still best friends. And you can see them at the Sphere. It's just a great show. And all you have to do is be the first caller with the right answer to our question. 25% of men hide this from their partner. What are you hiding? 1 in 4. Maybe you're in traffic right now. See 3 other men. Maybe you're a man. You could be the one. What are you afraid of? What are you hiding? 25% of men hide this from their partner. It's 800-929-KOST. We ask the question, give us the right answer. First one he does is going to Vegas for a whole weekend.
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kiss. All right, 25% of men are hiding this from their partner. It's not a celebrity crush. It's not their actual salary. Oh, it's not their browser history. What would we see there? It's not how much they spend on food delivery. Still looking for the right answer for a weekend with the Backstreet Boys in Vegas.

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1: Let's go to Simi Valley. She's on her way to work. She's Diane. She's going to an allergist office to do her thing. Welcome to the LNK Q&A.
2: Good morning, Alan and Ryan.
1: Hi. Good morning. Is traffic moving for you?
2: Yes. It's going to be bad when school starts, but it's still nice.
1: All right. Well, Diane, we want your guess. 25% of men hide this from their partner. What are they hiding?
2: That they love to listen to love songs and music.
1: There you go. Music, maybe show tunes. Ryan loves Aladdin. He knows all the songs and the dances.
3: Oh, my God.
1: Well, you do.
2: Sing to themselves.
3: No, I'm saying it.
1: I thought you meant, oh, my God, like I embarrassed you.
3: No, I'll admit it all day.
2: Ryan.
1: And it's a great guess. It's not the right answer. Try again, though, okay? Have a great day.
2: All right. You too. Bye.
1: Let's go to Riverside. She's Alana. Hi, Alana. It says you work for an escrow company.
4: Yeah, title and escrow. Good morning.
1: Hey, good morning. What's your guess? So 25% of men are hiding what from their partner?
4: Financial secrets.
1: Some money, financial secrets. Okay, that's a really good guess. Everyone's saying that. It's not the right answer, though.
4: Okay, perfect. Thank you.
1: Oh, thank you. Have a good day. Let's go to Whittier. Stephanie's at work. Oh, sneaking us right now in her headset. Hi.
5: Good morning.
1: Good morning.
5: How are you, Ellen?
1: Oh, we love that you're listening at work, sneaking us.
5: Thank you.
1: Yeah, what's your guess? So what are men hiding?
5: I think they're hiding a relationship, like a female friend at work.
3: So wait, not even like a romantic side thing, but just like a friend?
5: Yeah, because the wife probably won't trust them.
1: Oh, interesting. Okay. That's a good, interesting guess. It's not the right answer. Hiding a female friend.
5: It's okay.
1: Okay, Stephanie.
5: All right.
1: Have a great day.
5: You.
1: Thank you so much for listening
5: you
1: at work.
5: Too. Bye-bye.
1: Bye. Newberry Park is where Deanna is. Legal assistant. Hey, Deanna.
6: Hello.
1: Hey, Deanna. Are you at work yet?
6: I'm almost here.
1: Okay. All right. Let's get your guess then. 25% of men are hiding something from their partner. What is it?
6: That they're afraid of the dark.
1: Afraid of the dark?
6: Yes.
1: You're right. They're afraid of the dark and they don't want their partner to know. 25% of men are afraid of the dark. They're hiding it from their partner. You're going to Vegas to see the Backstreet Boys. Way to go.
6: Awesome. Thank you so much.
1: Thank you. Yeah. So 25% of men, 1 in 4, hide this from their partner. It is that they're afraid of the dark, which is nothing to be afraid of, to share. I mean, the dark you can be afraid of, but don't be afraid to tell someone.
3: To tell someone you're afraid.
1: Yeah.
3: Don't be afraid to be afraid.
1: Yeah, don't be afraid to be afraid. Okay. Don't be afraid. Yeah. No, the Backstreet Boys in Vegas. It's your LNK Q&A. This song was made in all adversity. All right, so they were in a lawsuit with their manager. Kevin and Howie lost family members. And through it all, Brian Littrell wrote this song. And here it is.

0: heard. LA's got a new coyote condo. It's a whole pack moving into an unfinished building. Also, feathers crossed, Jackie's fighting back. More on that with your top stories. Going to do that coming up. Okay, we got your letter to Ellen. Dear Ellen, I need you to tell me I'm not a horrible mom. I have three kids home from school. 7, 9, and 11. We have a lot of moms listening in the car right now. We just played the Ellen K Q&A. 25% of men are hiding their fear of the dark from their partner. That's for the Backstreet Boys. So we play the Q&A every day, 7:30. All right, but this one is Jessica. Dear Ellen, I need you to tell me I'm not a horrible mom. I got the three kids at home. Yesterday I hit a wall. I lied to my mother-in-law, told her I had a doctor's appointment. I just made it up just so she'd come watch the kids so I could drive around by myself for an hour. Got coffee and sat in silence, sat in the parking lot and cried. It wasn't sad crying, it was relief crying, and then the guilt hit so hard, I couldn't enjoy it. What kind of mother lies to get away from her own kids?
1: You ever think about how your mom did it with six of you?
0: I don't know how she did it. I really don't know how she did it.
1: Yeah.
0: And you know, I do remember a lot of times she would just vacuum.
1: Okay.
0: And I think that she would just run that vacuum. And I think that that was kind of a way of saying, not going to talk right now.
1: Yes.
0: How did she do it, Mom? Six kids. And it's not just six. It was like we were all back to back.
1: Yeah.
0: So we were all like almost practically the same age. We were like a year and a half apart.
1: Yeah. Was,
0: oh, thank you, Mama.
1: Mm-hmm.
0: Yeah. But let's go to Michael. Hey, Michael. Good morning.
2: Good morning. I'll tell you what, when it comes to that lady, she has set the bar for all moms. She did what we call a reset day. I'm proud of her. She did the right thing. And what makes her such a good mom is that she's so worried that she hasn't done enough. Clearly she has. Good for her.
0: Michael, that's so well put.
1: That was perfect. She needed to hear that. Thank you.
2: Well, you know what? Thanks for bringing light to people like that because you guys are setting the bar yourselves. Keep it up.
0: Oh, thanks, Michael. You sound like Andy Reid, you sound like a football coach.
1: Yes.
0: Giving Jessica some good words of encouragement. Thank you for that. For a feel-good show. Thanks, Michael. Keep the calls coming. Jessica feels like a bad mom. Top stories next. Yeah.

With the Ellen K. Morning Show, it's Coast 103.5. Top stories, top of the hour. Good morning. I'm Ellen K. here on your Wednesday, July 29th. And there's a new doc on Apple TV making the bold claim that America's best pizza is not in New York City, not in Chicago or Detroit. It is here in L.A. called Best Pizza in L.A. featuring Brian Austin Green and Tori Spelling. It seeks to end the stereotype that our pizza is secondary. Beyond that, they then set out to find the single greatest pizza in our city. Thoughts, suggestions were open for this convo. And feathers crossed, Jackie's fighting back. It seems she's in the clear. The big bear bald eagle mama is under constant care after her fateful fight. Jackie's doctors say she's moving in the right direction. She's sassy. She's eating on her own. And most important, she's giving staffers major attitude. She wants nothing to do with them. They said that's the best sign of all. And have you heard about LA's new Coyote condo? A whole pack moving in to an unfinished construction project in WeHo. It's the corner of Romaine and Spalding. For the last 3 years, the spot is basically framework, but as we speak, a Coyote clan has taken full ownership, multiple balconies and floors. The real problem is they get together at night for loud family chats from, the town howl meetings. The noise is a nuisance. Neighbors want them relocated. All right. Madison Beer and LA Chargers quarterback Justin Herbert are engaged after nearly a year of dating. The two first sparking romance rumors way back in August last year. And then remember, Herbert went viral after saving Beer from a stray ball in an LA Lakers game. We love their love. And they joined the ranks of singers dating and marrying NFL players Taylor Swift and Travis Kelce, Haley Steinfeld and Josh Allen, married with a baby, Ciara and Russell Wilson celebrating their 10th anniversary this month, and Normani engaged to DK Metcalf. And the Chargers open up their practice to the public today at the Bolt in El Segundo. If you're going, maybe yell congrats to Justin Herbert. Happy guy. The coolest day of the week is right now. The coolest, 95 for your high today. Then we're going to start baking again tomorrow. Valley Village, 92 for your high. Victorville, you go up and over 100, up to 103. And it is 73 in Burbank. It's KOST Los Angeles. Coast 103.5. We're going to cool you down. Four packs to Six Flags, Magic Mountain, and Hurricane Harbor. That's on the way. Plus your cash on Coast.

0: cool you down. Four Packs, Hurricane Harbor, and Six Flags Magic Mountain. Those are coming up. Plus your cash on Coast. Just want to give stuff to you. Music, money, and fun. We're the Ellen K. Morning Show. Jessica wrote us a letter to Ellen. Dear Ellen, I need you to tell me I'm not a horrible mom. I have three kids home from school, 7, 9, and 11, and I've done everything. Park days, movie marathons, crafts, the works. I've been on for 4 weeks straight, and I'm running on fumes. Yesterday, I hit a wall. I lied to my mother-in-law, said I had a doctor's appointment. Completely made it up, just so she'd come watch the kids, and I could drive around by myself for an hour. I got a coffee. I sat in silence. Didn't want to answer a single question about snacks or screen time or who started the fight. I sat in that parking lot and cried. It wasn't even sad crying. It was just relief. And then the guilt hit so hard, I almost couldn't enjoy it. What kind of mother lies to get away from her own kids? What kind of mother counts down the days until school starts back up when she's supposed to treasure every second of summer? I love my kids more than anything. I also just really needed an hour that didn't belong to anyone but me. I'd love to hear from others. And I can take it. Thanks, Jessica.
1: Can I ask you a question?
0: Yeah, of course.
1: So when you had Calvin.
0: Yeah, oh, my poops.
1: And he was little. And yeah. you and Seacrest were running and gunning with Idol, traveling all
0: yes,
1: over.
0: Yes, I felt horrible every time I get on a plane.
1: Did you?
0: I felt horrible.
1: Did it make it hard to enjoy all of the things that were happening? Like your guilt?
0: Oh, yeah. Oh, yeah. I felt we would pack up. So I would follow Seacrest to every city for American Idol. And, you know, Calvin was so young. And it just every time I would just cry so hard on the way to the airport. And then get home and it was like Christmas. I just couldn't wait to, you know what I mean? Yeah. So it's hard to compartmentalize when you're, you know, I know it's a challenge for so many people.
1: I think it's specifically moms, though. I think, and there's something unique about the way you guys parent. You know,
0: really, you don't think that?
1: I'm not saying dads don't. Yeah, I just think you feel it more.
0: Hmm. Well, let's go to Jeff of Northridge. All right, Jeff, what do you say?
2: I think that now that she has made this little lie with her mother-in-law, she should confess and maybe ask her mother-in-law if she could take an hour every here and again.
0: Yeah, yeah, yeah.
2: That maybe mother-in-law would say, yeah, sure, do that. I think it's totally reasonable.
1: Yeah.
0: Okay, that's good. Do you have kids?
2: Take an hour. I have kids.
0: And did you ever feel guilt as a dad just wanting to get away from them?
2: Not real guilt. I will say mildly so in being taken and wanting not wanting can't being with them, supporting my wife.
0: Yeah,
2: but not so much guilt.
0: Okay, yeah, a lot of men are calling about Jessica's letter.
3: Yeah,
0: I'm kind of surprised by all the men calling. It's pretty cool.
2: Well, I want to give Mom an out there. I mean, that's tough. She's in a tough place.
0: Yeah.
2: I understand it. It's exhausting.
0: Yeah. Oh, Jeff. Well, thank you.
2: You bet. I appreciate your show. Thank you.
0: Thank you. Yeah, we all kind of reach our way of reasoning. I remember I was doing these entertainment reports for KTLA, the 6 o'clock news, 6 p.m. Oh. So up in the morning, doing the morning show, and then I would do stuff during the day. And Calvin was 10. And I walked through the door one Thursday night with the biggest pizza you've ever seen, ready to just hang out with him. And I sat down and he was so sad and he said, Mom, I want you home. Because he would get home from school and I wasn't there.
1: Yeah.
0: And I love doing school pickup and all that stuff. And I remember I thought, I can't do this anymore. So I stopped doing it and I was there at school pickup.
1: Yep.
0: And never looked back.
1: And that was that moment that he said it, right? Looked at you and
0: said
1: that.
0: That was it. I was like, oh my God, he's 10.
1: Yeah.
0: This is going to fly by. It makes me emotional thinking about it. But yeah, Jessica, we're getting all the help for you. So it's 800-929-KOST. Keep your calls coming. Also, we have your cash on Coast coming up, and we're going to cool you down We've got 4-packs for you to have some fun coming up.
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you $1,000. How would that be? All you do is enter a word. It's new. Enter new for $1,000. 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But it is new. 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

0: Trapp sending their congrats to Justin Herbert on his engagement to singer Madison Beer. Yeah, they just got engaged. Chargers in camp today. Can you believe it's time for some football? We're going to get our fantasy leagues put together and all that stuff. I am the Pink Mamba. I can't remember your fantasy football name.
1: I change it every year. I got to come up with a good one this year.
0: I like big punts, and I cannot lie.
1: That was...
0: All right. Hey, call us for a four-pack. Six Flags Magic Mountain and Hurricane Harbor now.

0: What's your name?
1: Victoria.
0: Hey, Victoria, you're a winner. You've got a four-pack of tickets to enjoy a thrilling summer fun at Six Flags Magic Mountain and Hurricane Harbor, Los Angeles.
1: Oh, my God. Thank you so much.
0: Do you have some people that you would like to take to the parks?
1: Absolutely.
0: Are they home from school?
1: Let's probably take my sisters with me.
2: There you go.
0: Oh, okay. There
2: cool.
0: you go. Yeah, there's Full Throttle, Goliath and Twisted Colossus for coasters. And then for splashy water adventures, you've got all kinds of slides and attractions and Lazy River.
1: Oh, my God. Thank you so much.
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10: This is Chelsea Handler from Dear Chelsea. 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
11: If you come over here to play games, I'ma check you, okay? 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

0: thank you so much for helping our listener, Jessica. She wrote a letter to Ellen. She lied to her mother-in-law so she could get just 1 hour of peace and quiet away from her three kids who are obviously having their summer. And she said she's done everything, the movie days, the crap days. She can't think of anything more. And while she was away for that hour that she stole and lied about, she cried because she felt guilty. And, she's needed to have some me time. But Tiffany, you heard the letter to Ellen. Jessica's asking, is she a bad mom?
1: No, Jessica, you're a great mom because you're taking time for yourself. Everybody needs a break. So you're allowed. Everybody's allowed, like, a certain amount of white lies. This is just a little white lie. Let it be. You're going to laugh about it later.
0: Okay, yeah, just whatever it takes to get you through.
1: Yeah, you got to take a break.
0: When you do your getaway, what do you do with that time?
1: Well, I'll go to the nail salon, or I'll go to the spa, get a facial or a massage, or just walk around the mall. Anything breathes.
0: Mm-hmm. Feels good.
1: Too much, you know?
2: Like, how can you be the best for everyone else if you're not, if you're just run down? You have to recharge.
1: Yeah, that's all this is. So it kind of went the other way because she's crying. So she has to fuck up.
0: Okay. You're like a B12 shot there, Tiffany.

0: studio is wearing their Alex Warren t-shirt.
1: That's right.
0: And we have big Alex Warren surprises for you next week right here on the Ellen K. Morning Show. That's all I'm allowed to say right now. Puts on a great show. And stuff like that.
1: You keep talking.

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1: 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I love you all so much.
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0: you ever suffer from parenting guilt, mother guilt? Jessica feels so guilty because she lied to her mother-in-law, said, hey, I have an appointment. You need to come watch my three kids, your three grandkids. And then she just went off and did nothing and cried.
1: Do you think, Ellen, the guilt stems more from the lie or the fact that she feels like she needed a break?
0: That's a good question. Well, we got this talk back.
2: Hi, Ellen. This is Ronnie. I heard your letter from Jackie. I don't think she should feel guilty at all, but why did she lie to her mother-in-law? Maybe she wouldn't have felt so guilty by having that cup of coffee and drive. As far as your mom goes, our generation, we were outside playing all day. That's how she did it with six kids.
3: That's a fair point.
0: She did. Look, barefoot.
1: Yeah.
0: And she would say, when it gets dark, you come back inside. I mean, we were like, we're all over the place. Yeah. Riding our bikes. I was wandering into the neighbors' houses.
1: Oh, yeah.
0: Getting lemonade.

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It's KOST Los Angeles. And more of your Cash on Coast just ahead. 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

0: We're the Ellen K. Morning Show, coming up to more of your Cash on Coast. All the lines are ringing. Hi, good morning. Who's this? Hello.
1: Hi, can you play a song for us?
0: Of course. Well, what's your name?
1: Andrew.
0: Andrew, and who's us? Is there someone else there with you?
1: Friends.
0: Oh, okay. Multiples. All right. What are you guys doing today?
1: We're going to Nathalie Farm.
2: Oh, that's so fun.
0: That is so cool.
1: Yeah.
0: Nice. Okay. Well, that's going to be a fun day. What kind of song do you want to hear? What song do you have in mind?
1: Benson Boone and Beautiful Things, Please.
0: You guys are great. Have a really fun day.
1: You too. Bye.
0: Bye. Andrew. Andrew and friends on their way to have a fun day. Okay. Ryan.
2: Yes. Did you ever call a radio station when you were little and request a song, by the way?
0: All the time.
2: Same,
0: did you?
2: Same.
0: I love that that's happening. Here's your song. It's Benson Boone, His Beautiful Things.

0: Jessica's feeling like a bad mom. And she needs us to tell her she's not a horrible mom. She has three kids home from school, 7, 9, 11. She's done everything with them, and she's out of ideas. She's out of gas. She hit a wall, so she lied to her mother-in-law and her kids and said, I have an appointment. I'll be gone for a little while. And she went just out. She got some coffee. She sat in the parking lot and cried. Mom guilt. She just felt guilty.
1: I mean, technically, she did have an appointment with a woman herself.
0: Oh.
1: Someone I haven't seen in weeks. It's me.
0: Oh, that's very true, Ryan. Let's go to Deborah, Lake Forest. Deb, you heard Jessica's letter. What do you think?
2: Well, see, I think she has a different idea than I have that says we have to entertain our kids all the time. They don't need to be entertained all the time. And sometimes when they get bored, it's a good thing because it forces them to be creative. So she should establish a quiet time every day, like an hour, where they just have to pick something quiet. And then mom can have quiet, too. Another thing she could do is, oh, by the way, I'm a mom of five, so I have experience.
0: Okay.
2: She could switch, like, 2 hours with a neighbor. You take the kids for 2 hours. I'll take your kids for 2 hours. You know, there's things she can do. You don't have to. But the big thing is you don't have to entertain your kids all the time. They don't need that.
0: Yeah. That's great. Great advice. Thank you so much. You would know.
2: Yep.
0: Way to go, Supermom.
2: Okay. Okay, you're welcome. Thank you.

0: Sean Combs.
1: It's your money, so grab it. It's $1,000. It's just sitting there saying, come on, come and get me. Just enter the word credit. And you can enter that word online or the contest tab on the app if you're streaming us. Thanks for doing that. But it is credit for $1,000.

0: The Dale and Kay Morning Show, and Jimothy the raccoon is still in the news, and there are so many reasons why we're obsessed with this cute little raccoon. In case you don't know, you know, he lives in Seattle. He's a short-spined raccoon with a little stubby tail.
1: He's a fast little booger, too, when you see him on video.
0: Yeah, he really is.
1: He sprints.
0: So some scientists did the deep dive on Jimothy and why we're so

0: So much good stuff out today. So what you watching Wednesday? And well, we could start with Who Wants to Be a Millionaire? 8 o'clock on ABC. That is today. Ben Affleck is going to be on. Jason Alexander and Wayne Knight.
1: Seinfeld reunion.
0: Mm-hmm. It's going to be really good. This is a Jimmy Kimmel hosted show, Who Wants to Be a Millionaire? 8 o'clock on ABC. Matt Damon was on last time, and now Ben Affleck today. What about this? The streaming premiere of The Devil Wears Prada 2, Anne Hathaway, Meryl Streep, Emily Blunt, Stanley Tucci. I love Devil Wears Prada 2.
1: Same.
0: Set 10 years after the original.
1: I almost liked it more than the original.
0: I was going to say the same thing, Ryan.
1: Hot take.
0: That is out right now on Disney Plus. The Devil's Mouth is on Amazon. And that's five college friends exploring an underwater cave in Thailand, and they're hunted by a creature in the darkness. And Netflix has Idaho Murders, College Nightmare documentary, revealing all about the Brian Koberger case. So this is another follow-up. It's a three-part Idaho Murders. So this is going to give you new information, new video. It's all new motives for Koberger. And just, yeah, this one looks really, really good. Dropped on Netflix today. What you watch on Wednesday. Post.

0: What a coincidence. Today is International Tiger Day, a day to raise awareness for tiger conservation. There's the eye of the tiger. It's also National Lasagna Day. And half of all women wear this every day. It is lipstick. So some women say they won't leave the house without it. They feel naked. So National Lipstick Day.
1: I love, too, that your mom, before she passed, they made a lipstick at Thrive Cosmetics called Eileen Pink.
0: I know.
1: In her honor.
0: It was such a dream for her. It's a beautiful pink. It's an everyday pink. Maybe you like red. Maybe you go lip oil. Yeah. So a lot of those good ones out there. Elf Cosmetics has a great lip oil.
1: Is lip stain a thing? Is
0: that lip stain's a thing. Okay. Yeah, yeah, yeah.
1: Okay.
0: Yeah. But it is National Lipstick Day. I love the viral lipstick girl.
2: I was putting some lipstick on, and then I was giving my phone.
3: So you put, what'd you put on?
2: Lipstick on.
3: Oh. Whose was that?
2: It was my lipstick.
0: Oh. My lipstick? My lipstick. Lipstick.

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1: So I love your show. I love listening. I take you on all my runs, all my walks, and thanks for all the laughs. And just enjoy listening.
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0: Lipstick Day. And happy birthday to you if you're celebrating today. We're the Ellen K. Morning Show. I'm Ellen.
1: I'm Ryan Mano.
0: And Gary Steele is coming up next. More Cash on Coast every hour, all day long. Get it with Sandy Steck as well. And thanks for having us on at work, in the car, wherever you are. So, happy heavenly birthday to Walter Hunt. You know who Walter Hunt is?
1: Not a clue.
0: Walter Hunt is the inventor of the safety pin. U.S. patent number 6,281. And Walter came up with this in 1849. He owed someone $15. It was his debt.
1: Back then, that was probably a ton of cash, too.
0: Yeah, I think so. And he sold the patent for the safety pin for only $400. Just outright. Like, give me the money. We're done.
1: No residuals.
0: Nothing.
1: No back end.
0: He never shared in the millions his design later generated.
1: Oh, Walter.
0: But Walter had to pay off that debt. I mean, $400 in his pocket. But yeah, the safety pin was invented by this guy who was having his birthday today, Walter Hunt. And I have a quote about a safety pin, because we always end every show with a quote and a kiss. Mm-hmm. Be like a safety pin. Small, humble, but strong enough to hold broken pieces together. Mm. I like that. You like it?
1: I love that, yeah. We don't thank safety pins enough for what they do. They do a lot of the work, right? A lot of work.
0: Kiss on three. Kiss on me, 1, 2, 3. Mm-hmm.

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Hello, good morning. It's Carrie Steele. This fall, you can see Katy Perry on the big screen. It's her live concert film, The Lifetimes Tour, live from Paris.

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It's Coast 103.5. Well, Katy Perry is headed to the big screen. Michael, the Michael Jackson biopic, it will be coming to your television soon. If that's what you've been waiting for, to see Michael, you want to see it in the comfort of your own home. Well, August 10th, Michael will be streaming on Stars. And everybody agrees, one of the best things about this movie, Jafar Jackson's performance. He nails the look, the voice, the moves. So the King of Pop, coming to streaming August 10th.

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Hi, it's Carrie Steele. I am so happy to be hanging out with you for a few hours on your Wednesday workday and playing lots of feel-good music and sharing info that I hope is useful. This is for my fellow parents and grandparents. Christmas is just under 5 months away, but you need to know what the big popular Christmas toy is going to be this year. Am I right? Because you want to make sure you can get one. Have you heard of those Tonys? The Tony box? If you've been to Target, you've seen this. There's pretty much a Tony aisle. It's a wall of these kids' characters. Moana, Blippi is in there. So anyway, these Tonys sit on the Tony box. It's a screen-free audio player. It costs about $130, but this new version is coming out, and people, they're already calling it the it toy of Christmas 2026, the Tony Box Lite. It's smaller. It's travel friendly. Again, it's an audio player. It's about half the cost of the original model. So get ready, because your kids may soon spot this and tell you this is what they want Santa to bring them. So just keep that in mind, okay? This new Tony Box Lite. We've got, I hope you find that useful. Christina Perry, Mariah Carey, some Genesis, and more chances to win cash on Coast. It's all coming up.

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All the info about Daydream, the 30th Anniversary Edition. It's got rarities, remixes, live versions, several versions of this one.

We are about 15 minutes away from another keyword that can win you $1,000 cash on coast. Somebody wins every time I announce a keyword. There's going to be a winner. Is it going to be you? About 11:20, your next keyword.

Music that helps you feel good. It's Coast 103.5. Did you know that this song was originally offered to the Backstreet Boys? And they turned it down. So it was offered to TLC. They turned it down. Then it was given to Britney Spears. It became her breakout hit in 1998. It's Baby One More Time on Coast.

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0: Great song, Cure and Friday I'm in Love on Coast 103.5. Hi there, it's Carrie Steele. It's Wednesday, and I am happy to make you a winner, caller 20. What's your name?
1: Hi, my name's Kimberly. How are you doing today?
0: Yeah, I'm amazing today. How are you?
1: I feel about the same, you know it?
0: I love hearing that. You know, attitude is everything, girl.
1: It sure is.
0: Well, guess what? Really good news. You're caller 20.
1: No way. Oh, my God. Woo-hoo. No way.
0: Yes, you did it. You're getting the four-pack of tickets. You can enjoy a thrilling summer of fun at Six Flags Magic Mountain and Hurricane Harbor Los Angeles. They have those coaster giants, Full Throttle, Goliath, Twisted Colossus, and then that's all at Magic Mountain. Then you got those splashy water adventures on the renovated slides and attractions at Hurricane Harbor. Six Flags has you covered, Kimberly. Have a great time.
1: Woo-hoo. Thank you. I appreciate it.
0: Oh, we appreciate you and all the positive energy I'm feeling from you right now. Have a great rest of your day. Everybody, more chances to win these four packs of tickets to Six Flags Magic Mountain and Hurricane Harbor Los Angeles. Sandy's got another four pack. 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

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Bits and pieces of different things that happened at Taylor and Travis's wedding are leaking out. I'll share a couple of them with you right after Blank Space on Coast.

0: write your name?
1: Is she writing her name Taylor Kelce? She may have legally changed it to Taylor Kelce, but she's probably still publicly going by Taylor Swift. Who knows? It's Coast 103.5. Hi, good afternoon. It's Carrie Steele. We're not supposed to know a lot about the wedding. I think everybody that was in attendance had to sign an NDA. But some details are coming out. Sportscaster Joe Buck was at the wedding, and he said in a recent podcast that he thought it was beautiful. It was kind of surreal. It was one of those pinch me kind of things because there were just so many big names there. And he said their vows, they were long, really well written. They were funny. They were sweet. They were emotional. He said Travis, he was just a puddle when he was watching his nieces come down the little ramp that they built. And then he said when she walked out, he was a puddle, quote unquote. I love knowing that Travis is emotional and obviously deeply in love with his bride. There is another piece of information that leaked, and this one's kind of weird. Simone Biles, the gymnast, she is accusing Avril Lavigne of stealing her sunglasses at Taylor and Travis's wedding. She even went on TikTok and told us all this. She said she DM'd Avril Lavigne and said, hey, can I get those YSLs back? And she says Avril hasn't replied. She is suggesting that maybe Avril just hasn't seen the message yet, but she's still also suggesting that Avril stole her sunglasses. What's with that? Why would you go on social media and announce that?
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6: East LA on the 5 southbound at Calzona Street, we've got a crash with a motorcycle down. The carpool lane is going to be blocked. It stopped coming away from 7th Street. In Silver Lake, 101 northbound right at Silver Lake Boulevard, that off-ramp is partially blocked with an accident. And in South El Monte on the 60 West at Peck, had that car fire on the right shoulder. Fire department is still on the scene. The fire is out, and they just reopened all the lanes there.
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Hi, it's Carrie's Deal with another random fun fact for you. Did you know Viagra, when dissolved in water, can make cut flowers stay erect for up to a week longer than they usually would? So our florist is going to start writing prescriptions for Viagra now?

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Never made

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Hi there, it's Carrie Steele, helping you feel good as we slide on the downside of this hump. Hoo-hoo! And I want to send out a special hello to my girl, Jen. She just let me know that she is working hard with Coast on her radio, making her clients happy at Vivante Senior Living. And hello to you too, Liz. And a special shout-out to Courtney, working hard at Spirit Family Services in South El Monte. Now, don't forget, next hour, offering you this work perk prize, our way of showing our appreciation and gratitude that you have us on at the office. I've got these tickets to see Ed Sheeran when his Loop Tour comes to SoFi Stadium August 8th. And your chance to call and win about 1:35. Jen, I love you. I hope your day is spectacular.

0: from the KFI 24-hour newsroom. A little bit cooler, but still very warm. Highs in the low 90s in Santa Clarita, upper 70s in Newport Beach.
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4: We've now got a SIG alert in San Bernardino on the 210 westbound. Before you get to the 215, a four-car crash is blocking the left lane. It is going to be stop and go coming away from Waterman. In Pomona, 71 northbound before Mission, trying to clear a crash from the carpool lane. In East LA, in the 5 South at Calzona Street, we had an accident with a motorcycle down blocking the carpool lane. Looks like they got it cleared. And on the 5 South at Whittier, a new crash clearing there.
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It's Coast 103.5. Yeah, we're just filling your workday with all the music you love. And thank you for making us your favorite listen at workstation. How about some Britney Spears? It's Toxic. 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

0: Because I gotta have faith. Music that helps you feel good. It's Coast 103.5. Hi, it's Carrie Steele. I am so happy I get to share a little bit of your Wednesday workday with you, filling it up with all your favorites. And tonight is Millionaire Night. Who Wants to Be a Millionaire? Celebrity Edition. Just started a new season last Wednesday. So Ben Affleck has teamed up with Jamie Ding. It's really fun to see how smart some of these celebrities are. Ben Affleck, he's a very smart guy. But I think when they're teamed up with people like Jamie Ding, he's a former Jeopardy winner. Jamie won like 31 consecutive games. He won almost $900,000. So that makes Ben look especially smart too. Fun fact about Matt Damon, who won $1 million with his partner last season, last Celebrity Millionaire season, Matt Damon was teamed up with Ken Jennings. So again, when you're teamed up with somebody else that's really smart, the odds are kind of in your favor. But in this case, Matt Damon really is smart. As a matter of fact, he has an IQ of 160. That's one of the highest among celebrities. So a little fun fact about Matt Damon. Also teaming up for this round of Celebrity Millionaire, Jason Alexander and Wayne Knight. Now, they're both actors, so I don't know how far they're going to get. All I'm saying is when you're teamed up with a very smart person, Tig Notaro, just love her. She's teamed up with Pete Holmes, also another comedian. So yeah, I'm having a lot of fun watching it. Let's find out if Ben Affleck's going to win the $1 million tonight. Let's find out if you're going to win $1,000 in just about 10 more minutes. I'm going to announce a keyword that could win you $1,000 cash on Coast. Get ready. You're not going to win if you don't play.
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0: 103.5, playing the music that helps you feel good. Hi there, it's Carrie Steele looking for our Work Perk winner. Hi, Coast, who's this?
1: Melinda.
0: Well, congratulations. You are caller 20. You're our Work Perk winner.
1: That is amazing. Thank you so much.
0: Oh, you're so welcome. Lorena, what are you up to today? Are you working? Are you working on just trying to stay cool? What's going on?
1: I am working.
0: Wonderful. Well, thanks for doing it with Coast on your radio. We appreciate it. That's why we're offering these Work Perk prizes. And I am so happy to tell you, you're going to see Ed Sheeran SoFi August 8th. Have a wonderful time.
1: Thank you so much.
0: You're so very welcome. 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So we'll do it again tomorrow in the 1 o'clock hour, about 1:35. Another chance to win some tickets to see Ed Sheeran. Whatever you're doing, do it with Coast on your radio.
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0: 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And it's Friday Eve tomorrow. 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

the best mix of the 80s, 90s, and today. 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

Huntrix and Golden on Coast 103.5, the best mix of the 80s, 90s, and today. Hi there, it's Carrie Steele. I'm just so happy to be keeping you company, filling your Wednesday workday with great songs like this one from The Police. 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

the best mix of the 80s, 90s, and today. 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Hi, it's Carrie Steele. So happy to be keeping you company as you get through your Wednesday workday. And so happy that Danny and everybody at Martinez Steel Corporation in Ontario working with Coast on their radio. Here's some Madonna. It's Vogue on Coast 103.5.

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Foreigner, I want to know what love is on Coast 103.5. Hi, it's Carrie Steele. Okay, so that wasn't exactly the way we were hoping the Dodgers would open their homestand, but it's a new day, my friends. We are turning the page. Plenty of baseball to be played. So tonight, on your official home for Dodger baseball, AM 570 LA Sports, you can tune into game two of this three-game series with the Mariners. 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Let's go, Dodgers. I think it's time to put Kike back in the lineup. Nobody asked me, but I'm sure I speak for a lot of people when I say that. Ed Sheeran, Cyndi Lauper, some Simple Minds. It is all coming up and more chances to win cash on Coast. Another keyword at 3:20. And-

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Tuesday because Sarah McLachlan will be at the Greek Theater, and we would love to hook you up with tickets to that show. 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

0: 103.5, the best mix of the 80s, 90s. And today, hello there, my name is Sandy Steck. Obviously, with the warm weather, it is a very busy beach season. I wanted to do a little shout out just for lifeguards in general. There are so many stories we're hearing every day about people being saved from the currents and the rough waters. There was a 10-year-old boy that was just saved in Santa Cruz at Seabright Beach, obviously Northern California, but the lifeguard that saved his life was 16. I mean, a lot of these lifeguards are under 18, and that is so much responsibility to have when you're not even a quote-unquote adult yet. In fact, I was with my friend at Treasure Island Beach in Laguna Beach like 3 weeks ago, and the waters were getting pretty rough, and there were lifeguards, and I think two or three times they had to tell us to move because of the rip currents. So they're always on guard, and I'm so appreciative that there are people out there that work so hard to make us safe. I mean, that can go for any emergency responder, but, you know, obviously with the busy beach season and all the headlines, shout out to anyone who is a lifeguard and doing that kind of stuff, because it's needed. We appreciate you. $1,000 cash on coast, another chance to win next hour with a brand new keyword at 420.
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0: Snack attack can be more than a craving. 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

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Tickets for Saturday night still available, and that's a big night. Snoop Dogg, Muse, Benson Boone, Lainey Wilson. Love to see you there. I'll be there. AXS.com. That is where you grab your tickets right now.

Miley Cyrus, who is working on her 10th studio album. She says it's a love story that shows her connection with her fiance Max and her growth into accepting herself. Good for her. Hardest thing to do. Stevie

0: 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Good luck.
1: They say the holy water's watered down, and this town's lost its faith. Our colors will fade eventually, so if our time is running out, day after day, we'll make the mundane a masterpiece. Oh my, my, oh my, my love, I take one look at you, you're taking me out.

0: only Six Flags, but Hurricane Harbor as well for caller 20, and that is you.
1: Yeah, thank you.
0: You are very welcome. What is your name?
1: Terry.
0: Terry, and what are you doing right now? What city are you in?
1: In Santa Clarita.
0: Oh my gosh, how hot is it in Santa Clarita right now?
1: Oh, it feels like in the 102.
0: Oh, girl, well, stay as cool as possible, and congratulations. More winning tomorrow, 8:20.

0: today. Hello there. My name is Sandy Stack. Kind of a random question, but would you ever consider joining a scream club? This is kind of a newer thing, but there's one that was just featured in Chicago, and they meet every Sunday night, and they stand along Lake Michigan and just scream out whatever their frustrations are. It actually was started by a breathwork coach. His name is Manny Hernandez. It's free to join.
1: I think this is a good way for us to be able to, in a healthy way, release whatever we have going on inside out into the void.
0: Which, it's so funny because the comedian in me wanted to make fun of this, but I watched a couple videos on it, and I actually think this is very healthy. I think we carry around a lot of emotions that go unprocessed, and we don't know how much we carry in our body. So, you know what? Good for him. Breathwork is

0: amazing. And I don't think I could ever do that, the screaming stuff in public. I just, it's too embarrassing for me. But I love that someone's doing it. So there you have it. $1,000 cash on Coast. Another chance to win with another keyword next hour around 5:20.
1: Summer sounds great on Coast 103.5. Taylor Swift, Opalite. Now the sky is and also coming up, the variety you know and love. Don't stop believing. Listen for the biggest songs of the summer. And always the best of the 80s and 90s. Oh, 'cause you'll always be my baby. You're going to want to keep it here.

Lionel Richie's going to be in town next weekend at Intuit Dome, Sunday the 8th. August 8th. Yes, August happening in a few days, too. It's Taylor Swift and Opalite.